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I tried to escape. 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I'm sorry, a sex tape. You only get one take. 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

0: 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You only get one take. 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

0: 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We've lost dancing.
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1: Radio numărul 1.